0: Remember the story of that Petrakov guy?
1: Sure.
0: How he wanted to go to sleep one day, but missed his bed as he went to lie down.
1: He hit the floor so hard that he lay there, unable to get up.
0: Yeah, right. Poor bastard. Then he pulled himself together to get on his hands and knees again, but his strength abandoned him and he fell flat on his face again.
1: And he just lay there. Petrakov lay on the floor for about 5 hours.
0: The poor bastard.

attack of strength. He woke up reinvigorated. Then he got up and walked around the room and cautiously laid down on the bed.